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0: Center to Priceville 322, a wreck.
1: Okay.
0: It's going to be at 11 Livingstone Lane. Caller stated that the suspect is still on scene. It's a white SUV. 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

0: Central 2, Delta 5. Yes.
1: All right.
0: It's going to be at 7-8 Briscoe Road out in Joppa. Car advised a 66 Pontiac GTO, nice car, was vandalized. As possible suspect info, it occurred last date, 7-8 Briscoe Road.
1: Terrible. Delta 3-6. I'll be in Rutland.
0: Copy that, Delta 5-6.
2: Three 22 parties decline report, I'll be clear.
0: Copy that, 322, thank you.
2: Control to

0: Charlie 68, go ahead, sir.
1: Can you see if Jeremy Stevenson is trespassing this AD?
0: Have that, I'll check.

0: 这是谁？
1: 对。
0: Jeremy Sean Stevenson was trespassed from 3197 Highway 157. It expires 9/14/26, so yes, he's trespassed.
1: Yep.

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Medical pending activation, negative contact.

0: said 23.
1: Yeah.
0: I'll be accidental activation. She's out riding her golf cart with neighbors.
1: All right, so...

is the same driver, sir. 215. 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
3: 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Are you this today, Bravo? 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
0: Yeah, very safe.

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1: Got it.
0: Category 4, Fisher went out.
1: Okay, or he's already been made, or he's been out.
0: 36.
1: Take it, Tinkler 1. 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

0: 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He is not eligible. 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
0: 52 Alpha 837 Alpha 52A 837A Robinson Bethel.

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1: 10-4, just make sure you're clear.
0: Yes, I am.
1: Thank you much.

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1: 51 on code 1.
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1: Okay.

in Central Medic 227, engine out front, Qantas Delta 2406, Highway 31 Northwest, responding for a 71-year-old female, is breathing, not conscious.

0: Yeah, there's my book.
1: Okay, go ahead.
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0: Central Medic 222, need your offer to transfer Alpha, River City Healthcare, room 125 Alpha, responding for a 72-year-old male, and pulled out his pick line.
1: 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Morning route.
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0: Knoxville, Sierra 19, is out of service.
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0: 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Just playing Pokemon Go.
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1: 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I'm on the
0: 215 is transporting to Decatur, Maine.
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0: Senator Prescott 322 comes back to a Nathaniel Gray coffin out of Somerville. He's current negative warrants. He's subject to a PFA.
1: 10-4, get to

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2: Go ahead.
0: Okay, what did she advise have a check while being holding at 76 on the front door road?
2: 8700.
0: Had a female subject call 911, gave the address, heard a male subject in the background, could say, why did you call 911? She disconnected, called back, she said everything was fine, and she was sorry, but was still requesting welfare check reference. Something didn't sound right.
2: General.

0: Okay, we're still on the phone.
1: 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One of three, try Tanisha. Would that say my last name or birthday?
0: Repeat the first name.
1: Tanisha. Stand by on the phone.

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1: 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He's that way with me. I looked up call history and there's a disturbance back in 23 a moment ago.
0: 10-4. 10-45.

0: 215 to Central.
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0: You can show us clear from this call. We're going to remain at the hospital because they're going to discharge this patient in just a minute. When they call it in, we will be taking him back to River City.
1: Okay, perfect.

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1: 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Also be advised that two vehicles will be parked on the side of the ramp for the remainder of the night.
0: What?

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0: 241, you can cancel. 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Okay, one.
2: Two.
1: 103.
0: Go ahead.
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0: Check in real quick.
1: Right there, Claire. 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
2: Hey, I'm good one.
1: Careful.
2: Engine 2, be clear, bang service. One firefighter right in the cutter.
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1: 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But ATOH on board, heavily. I'm clear.
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1: One ticket, I'll be clear.
0: Okay, well,

Oh, no, traffic's up. Alabama 67 Alpha Zero Bravo Hotel Alpha displayed on a Hyundai Sonata. We're on Gordon Terry and West Morgan Road. 409 to 410. If you could ease my way, code 1.

0: Yeah, you can name my wife as well.
1: Yeah. Or Andrew.
2: Confidential.

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1: Please advise the new registry owner has multiple phenons and suspended.
2: Jeff Horace won't be that subject if you want to get him in there.
1: Jeff Horace will be with Moulton and say we will go to Moulton first.
2: Copy.

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1: Okay.
0: This is back to a Lavaria Malik Morris out of Sylacauga. He's current, but he did show a misdemeanor warrant, fair to appear on a theft charge out of Oxford. We're not in their extradition.
1: Thank you.

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0: Because, well, first you're happy.

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1: Go ahead, you're good.
0: 103, traffic stop. Two-five Charlie, zero Yankee Romeo Hotel. 2-5-C, zero Y, R-H, pull it up.
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0: 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I'm not out with him.
1: Kevin, what's the deal?
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1: Or NCIC shows no warrants, but I'll check with Huntsville. You said Jacob Greer, subject 10-4?
0: Yeah, 10-4.

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1: Okay.
0: I already set those right.
1: Check 4 3.

0: Central Medic, San Diego for medical transport, main hall echo, your patient's returning to a home AD on Parkley Bridge, we'll have O2.
1: Yeah, sir, you put that on G23.
0: Alright, thanks. 222, y'all copy.
2: 10-4.
0: Perfect.

0: 203 Central. You can put that one on 217.
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2: Yeah, where's those at?
1: Spinning out.

215. I'll be out with a vehicle northbound in southbound lane from Lowe's. Can't pour. 215 back.

215. I'll be out with a vehicle northbound in southbound lane from Lowe's. Can't pour. 215, 5.

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0: Katie Hope here is calling in one right now. Whenever that gets done, you can go ahead and put us on scene of it.
1: First thing, you're going to be clear from the current one?
0: Yeah, I guess.
1: Yeah, okay.

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1: One and three.
0: 25 Charlie, 172, uniform.
1: 25 Charlie, 172, uniform.
0: Tip 4,
1: I'm waiting for it to give it back. Tip 4, now it comes back to a 96. Not sure what type of Tip 4 motorcycle. Purple in color, registered to Jenkins. 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

for the Morgan County Unit Special Attention Westside. There's a wreck, 779 Hopeville Road. Probably one vehicle. She thinks she hit an animal. State's been notified.

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0: 战友发说对对对，看不见就。
1: Good.
0: Hey, yeah, with the registered owner, Mr. Larratt.
1: Careful.
0: Comes back to a John Peterson Larratt on a 22 Toyota Camry, black in color, expiration 7 of 26. He's left state of Alabama, so he doesn't have a license. He is showing a FTA on a little traffic offense out of Howardville, also showing one out of Sneed. And we are not in extradition.

0: Tactical 3-2-2, they're both FTAs on traffic.
1: Ten four, you said they're both on no tradition?
0: 10-4.
1: 10-4.

0: 32-2, go ahead.
1: 42 Alpha 1 Yankee Delta Mike. Copy, pilot.
0: Copy, pilot.

Brassel 322. So that's a Dorian Goode out of Cortland, 2016 Dodge Challenger Black, expiration 427 NSR, Goode's current.

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0: First one's of Smith and Wesson, November, Bravo, November 5, Christian 35, 26, NVN 3526, so far.
1: So far.
0: Second one is Charlie, 404-762,
1: C-404-762. Copy, what's the make on that one?

0: Central Medics 25, Vision Eye Emergency Transport, Decatur, Maine, ER, but 13, patient fell into Huntsville Hospital, CIC unit, have a vent, cardiac monitor, full fog, blood pressure cuffs, and IV meds.
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0: 037.
1: 037.
0: Yeah, 2006 State Avenue, Apartment A, 701. Be advised, 77 and 802 are out limit.

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0: 这个人就是 77 看不太出。
1: 对。
0: Send back to the Danny Wayne Morgan at his Decatur. He's expired, showing an FTAP warrant through your agency.
1: I'm sorry, can you repeat that?
0: 10-4 comes back to a Danny Wayne Morgan. License status is expired, showing a felony warrant through your agency.
1: Ten four, is there an answer?
0: I'll contact him.

0: Delta 77 confidential. They have 4 felonies and 2 misdemeanors on that subject in hand. I couldn't copy any of that shit background.
1: 802 is in custody. Myself and 037 are clear.
0: Copy, 802 in custody.
2: 802.
0: 802.
2: Getting right to the jail, mileage 364.
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1: Victor.
0: Thank you so much.
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1: Driver's
0: license status is without any license. Class Delta. Sean Schmalenberg out of Manassas, Virginia. Negative one.
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0: 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He's complaining of chest pain at the moment.
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0: So that'll be a good one. Said, Star String Campground Lot B4, Bravo 4, 898 Kyle Road. Call advise, you hear someone talking around your RV and there's a bright light shining in her camper. She believes this is coming from a drone. She don't see nothing. Hadn't seen the drone. But she says she's having problems with a drone. And she'd only been in the campground for 3 whole days. Meet requested.
1: And 4 minutes.
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1: Which lot number is it going to be?
0: Lot Bravo 4B4.
1: 10-4. I'm in the area to locate.
0: 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It should be the RV with the drone.

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0: 25, Charlie 3-7, Uniform Yankee, comes back to Nicole Smith out of Logan. 09 GMC Sierra, gray in color, registration 9 of 26, NSR, Smith's current.

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1: 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I'll be clear.
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0: Two
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0: Comes back to Ricky Watkins at a Theodore, Alabama, 2016 Hyundai Sonata Black, expiration 10 of 26. Watkins is restricted to a learner's license.
2: B truck stop. Bethel and Greenfield.
0: Bethel and where?
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0: Marshall 322 status.
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0: Copy that. Your OLN comes back to the Ricky Valero Watkins out of Theodore. 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

0: 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She is suspended since 9 years ago. 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
1: 10-4, that's one I'm in custody with.
0: Copy.

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Headache 223, major outburst, transfer alpha, coming from nursing home 487, Highway 31 Southwest, room 149 Bravo, responding for a 96-year-old female. High heart rate with congestion.

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0: In a little bit.
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0: 125 Alpha, Echo 14 X-ray, 35A, 14X, a northbound 65 just before the Hartsville exit.

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His 76-year-old male, heart rate in the 230s, not responding normally, not breathing normally.

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0: It's going to be a paper tag on a Hyundai Santa Fe. It will be 31 Spartan Street North.
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1: Just 25.
0: He's by assault. He's got a semi-truck off in the ditch hanging in the roadway at Jarvis Road, 55 East.
1: Out. 1040, I call it Jarvis Road and 55 East.
0: That is correct, and he's probably went to buy a state. He's going to have a big record.
1: Okay.

0: Central 5105, if you could advise when you make contact with the driver, if he's called his own record company at this point, and what else is needed, please?
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0: Negative injuries. We have westbound traffic blockage and complete blockage on Jarvis Drive. He has not contacted a wrecker, so have a large wrecker en route. The 18-wheeler itself is completely off in a person's driveway and person's yard, and then the trailer is almost off in the ditch.
1: Proceed.

0: Central Papa 105.
1: Yeah.
0: 10-4, the record company needs to know, is he loaded, is there a weight, and any other information I need to pass on?

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0: Going to be America. 1027 59 03. Bag on the trailer is main 566 4093.
1: 10-4, the DL out of Maryland did clip. I copy 1027 59.
0: 1027 59 10-0 7-0-3.
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0: 这时候法国过来发，
1: 那他
0: 现在是25 the tag does return current negative, the deal shows invalid format out of Maryland.
1: Hello.

0: The tag does return current negative. The deal shows invalid format out of Maryland.
1: Oh.

0: There was an ND in front of that number on the driver's license, and then I went ahead and attached the name and date of birth as well.
1: 10-4.

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1: River City's off lane. 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
0: 10-4.
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1: 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I'll be coming from East Upper River and Antioch.
0: 10-4.
1: 47-45, I'm right here at Lake Island, you can take it. 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
0: 10-4-3, River City's en route. Coleman Towing just called and said that the company called them to come pick up the 18-wheeler.
1: 105, River City's on scene. I believe they're going to need an additional to get this vehicle out of the yard and ditch.
0: 10-1.

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1: Bill's 47.
0: Could be out of the flight of the RAN 55, directing traffic.
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0: transfer, Charlie.
1: Okay.

One Ralph. One Ralph. Bravo, Wilson Street, Northeast, Summer. This call come in via Apple Watch fall detection. 300 Wilson Street, Northeast, Summer Manor.

0: Jen, y'all are going to Summerman or not River City?
1: Two things. You said that again.
0: Yeah, well, y'all are headed the wrong direction to your call. Your call's at Summer Manor, not River City.
1: Two ten, we're going to Summer Manor. We're taking six.

0: Jets wouldn't be one of those teams, for a matter of fact.
1: Well, Saints are American, man.
2: Two 11 is clear.
1: Two 11 clear.

So 2-Engine-1 Basic 210. We now have further on that, Paul. Patient's going to be in apartment 812. 812. Basic 271C. 210 on

0: No, 45 Patrick. Two-way, 623 Victor.
1: Ten four is returning on a 13 Chevy truck, red in color, to Brian Burke. Option is 2 of 25 in it.
0: Deck work.

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0: 28 Alpha 623 Victor. Come on, Highway 67 and jump on Earth. Also have a second vehicle stopped ahead of this one. The Hyundai sedan.
1: This is Delta 42 status.
2: What was Delta 45's cross on 67?
1: 67 at Gun Pond.
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1: 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Yeah, we'll start towards Decatur Healthcare for a transfer.
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0: 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Complainant's going to meet at the blue building at Rogers and Railroad, Russell Force.

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1: That's 10-4, your CR will be 01001. 26-01001. You're welcome.

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0: 在。
1: Not Wilson, writing 3-3, 1984.

0: 10-4, can you confirm the name that he gave, Gary Wilson?
1: I can in a second.
0: Thank you, sir.

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1: this is Wilson, Sherman 29 of Warren County, SO, stand by.
0: Stand by.
1: Good.
0: I've got last four of a social, 8508, just confirming.
1: 10-4.

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0: DL status returns revoked since 1984. Multiple reasons given, including DUI, per se refusals, and FTAs. 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
1: Good one.

0: like the unit, if you can be en route, I've had negative contact with Taker Toluca.
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0: 15 or 20. 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
0: How long have you been playing so far?
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0: We got Alabama tag 5-2 Charlie 0 Robert uniform 5-5-2-C-0 RU-5. Next rotation, please.
1: 10-4. Are you confirmed going to be close to the address given 1063?
0: I'm not real sure. 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Appears to be 700 block.
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0: 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Engine around to 1715 6th Avenue Southeast in front of Dick Bob Gibson for a traffic incident, Bravo.
1: Turn 19
0: right off. 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
1: 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She's complaining of neck pain. 1715 6th Avenue Southeast in front of Big Bob Gibson.

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0: Lincoln 70, traffic stop.
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0: Returns ID card only. Status states left state of Alabama on a Jalen LaCowry Marquette Strader of Decatur. Negative 1.
1: April, can you run a Mississippi deal?
0: 10-4, go ahead.
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0: 13 QRV 204, Hadrian Rockford operating problems, Echo 2253, Hillview Street, Northwest. A 67-year-old male advised he was having difficulty breathing and fell out on the floor. Now showing abnormal breathing, 2253, Hillview Street, Northwest.
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0: Myself, 203, being route to that call with 204 and 213.
1: 10-4.

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0: Can you give some directions from the Hartsville office? We don't have GPS and our map's not working.
1: Okay, Roger, just one.

0: 201 to 213. It runs off of Peach Orchard.
1: Okay.
0: If you take 31 to where Ace Auto Collision used to be, you'll turn around on Peach Orchard there. You'll go down and take a left on Collier. Take it to Dead Ends into Hillview Street.
1: Okay.

0: 62 Charlie 0 Yankee 2. It's on a gray Toyota Camry. It's going to be at Bethel and Monica.
1: 10-4.

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1: This is Charlotte
0: 6-8,
1: go ahead.
0: Come on, y'all. Delta 45. Clear the 4-way, please.
1: Charlie
0: 68, I'm in route. 10-4. Delta 45, Charlie 68, which is came down Bethel. Came by Bethel.
2: Central Castle 312, confidential.
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0: 10, code 1.
4: 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There's going to be a Chrysler meet Toluca Road in 36. 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

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A 50-year-old female had a seizure. 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
1: Charles 6-8, action threatened.

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1: 10-4.

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0: 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The complainant is requesting a report referencing her ex-husband violating a custody agreement. 30 Escondido Drive.
1: Okay.

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1: 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It was Kate Lane Road in this room.

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2: Central Tower 4, Medic 212, need en route for a sick person, Charlie, 929 Lamar Street, Southwest, via 63-year-old female vomiting, constipated.
1: Cop 1%.

0: Central Medic 213, you can route for a fall Delta 801 Main Street West, be a 73-year-old male, falling off of a chair, injuries to the head.
1: Okay, you want Central?
2: Go ahead.
1: You will get PD and wrap this location for a possible scene flag.
2: PD's already responding due to the wreck.
1: 10-4, thank you.
3: Two of Battalion 1, is this going to be in the southbound lanes or northbound lanes?
1: I'm not sure, Engine 2. I didn't see it on the call notes. If it was by Holiday Auto Sales, I would think it's going to be, I would think southbound, but I'm not 100% sure.
3: Copy that, sir. I thought you were already on scene.
1: Negative. We're on Squamish Street now. I'll advise you when we get to Department of 31.
0: Central Medic 227, did you now offer chest pain Delta 61 at Childers Cemetery Road, be a 27-year-old female, having stomach and chest pain?
3: Got it. We're about 30 seconds out from Holiday. Cool. Air evac coordinates to the scene itself.
2: At this time, air evac has declined due to weather. We're attempting to get another service en route.
1: Okay, got it. Battalion 1, Engine 2, B5, the ambulance is right behind us. We're on 31, passing B&G.
3: Yeah, man, I got 2 on 4 in front of us.
4: Two Charlie, one Romeo, two Whiskey, 516, one R, two Whiskey.
3: On I say.
2: Two on say.
0: 246. Central Medic 224, need you out to the chest correction. Wreck Delta, Holiday Auto Sales, have PD on scene, requesting another ambulance, advise there's three patients.
2: 24 is in route.
0: 224 in route. All they could advise is one's having a panic attack.
5: Hey, 414, checking status.
2: Same.
0: 4 on scene.
1: Two eleven on scene.
0: Central units responding to Holiday, disadvising air evac and survival flight has declined due to weather.

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0: 211, 11, 11, 11, 11. 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

0: center of engine 1, medic 225, engine out for a chest pain delta in the area of Sherwood Oaks Drive Southwest and Robin Hood Way Southwest. Be a 56-year-old male. Advised he had a heart attack, is now having chest pain.
1: Two 24 to 11 East, 7 8.

0: 217. We'll take that, chest pain. 10-4.
1: 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They're going to be outside sitting on the curb.

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0: Ten-4. C-17 is Sherwood Oaks Drive Southwest, Robin Hood Way Southwest, off Old Moulton.
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0: advise of a wreck with no injury and blockage to the northbound lanes at Sparkman Street Northwest and Lovelady Street Northwest.
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All they could advise was he was stung by a bee. It's unknown any further. Advised to go to the main gate, 1400, State Docks Road, 3M.

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0: Central Engine 7, Medic 219, engine route in advance in Bravo, Beltline Road Southwest, Clarkview Street Southwest, have PD out with an NVA, have 7-year-old female complaining of back pain. Medic 217, transporting to Parkway, starting mileage 0. 217, transporting mileage 0.
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0: 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Hasn't been able to make contact with female since yesterday. 707 Midway Street, Northwest.
1: Stand for running around.
0: 10-4.
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Well, she's intoxicated and OD'd on pain meds. 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

0: 值得冲。That's okay. 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We'll be clear.
1: Definitely.

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0: Central to Engine 1, Tower 4, advising this has been upgraded to a business fire. Have business on the line advising there's smoke coming from the room. We're getting them back on the line to figure out exactly which room.
1: Central Engine 1 on scene. Four-story commercial structure. Be out checking. Can you advise one more?
0: They originally stated floors 3. We're getting them on the line for the room number.

0: 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You do not for business fire via Holiday Inn, 2407 Beltline Road Southwest, indicating floor 3 general fire. Now have a subject on the line from the business stating there's smoke coming from the room, still trying to obtain a room number. Engine 1's on scene.
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line in the roadway. Says Highway 67 north of Ryan Loop. They're going to detain the canine until animal control can get there. They have been notified and all information is relayed.

0: 要嫁人去的吗？
1: 对。
0: You need more resources to help you find the source on so forth.
1: If you want to see on Crypto City fans, there's just wires, a mini split, HVAC, a small fridge in this room behind the elevator, and some exhaust vents.
0: Put that into the engine switch.
2: Go ahead.
0: Listen, when y'all get on scene, you go to the third floor with engine one and help them try to locate.
2: Six, six, six, third floor.
1: Four A, command. Second floor is clear. Four A and four C, you're back on the fourth floor. Seems to be the concentrated area of the smoke.
2: Crossing
0: interstate now, bearing in. Just let me know when you pass 4 hours.
2: And?
0: We'll tie into the engine, please.
2: Go ahead.
0: Lieutenant, when y'all arrive, you'll go to the fourth floor with 4A and 4C.
3: Assist them.
2: Sir. Clear, sir.
1: One of the battalions, next unit coming up. Can we bring some elevator keys, please?
2: Receive.

0: 谢谢各位先生。
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2: 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That's engine 3 responding to the business fire.
1: 10-4.
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1: Go ahead.
0: Y'all still sitting at Target?
1: Airport.
0: Well, y'all got that one at DSD going home.
1: Airport. I'm supposed to copy. 217 to 203, do you want us central?
0: Negative 225 available. 225, are y'all on the, still on the west side or y'all go east?
2: Available. 225
0: headed east. 217, y'all stay west.
1: 217, copy.
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0: With 5 to Charlie. Just a second. 5 to Charlie, 2 to Charlie, Yankee 4. 5-2, C-2, C-Y-4, we hear J.J. Grisher. 10-4.
2: Captain negative 4 is clear. 2 is clear. We made our way back to 3. Trying to locate.
0: 10-4.
1: Captain Butler of EVA, 2 of 27, expiration NFR.
2: Four A commands. You can't have somebody solid.
0: 10-4.

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0: DL status returns current 5 Delta for a Leary Trevor Butler of Eva, -1.
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0: Mr. Manson, 6 Alpha. 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So we're not finding them. There's still a little bit of haze up here, and we've got a strong electrical smell, especially on the east side of the building, but we're having not having any luck finding anything yet.
1: 10-4. We'll send the engine sergeant's crew to the roof off the tower.
2: Lincoln 17, I'm clear.
3: 10-4.
1: Stand by. Commander 1, do you have all?
4: 1 has all our surrenders.
1: Commander 4, do you have all?
4: 4 has power, man.
1: Commander 6, do you have power?
0: 6 has power.
1: Commander 3, do you have power?
5: 3 has power. Minus Daniel.
1: 10-4. Commander Central, power is complete. We have power.
3: Central copy.

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0: I'm safe at that hydrant if you need it.
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2: 325 Alpha 9. 53 Frank 2589 53F. Gonna be on a gray Lincoln Honda Accord older model, I believe. We'll go out 55 towards top of the mountain.

0: 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I'm not familiar with the top of the mountain in that area.
1: Yeah, when I get them stopped, I'm still rolling.
0: Copy, still rolling, thank you.
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0: Commander 1-8. 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
1: No, sir. 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And then the other room was a trip breaker, but we can't find anything.
0: 10-4, we got the light to reposition. 7's making the light position now.
1: 10-4, there is a mini split in that room behind the elevator.
0: 10-4.

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3: We got four. We're all coming down.
2: 2-4. It's 4-6, come on.
1: Central to Medic 217, need an route for transfer Charlie via Dr. Daniels' office, 1874 Beltline Road Southwest, via 82-year-old female, low O2. 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
2: We have part this time.
1: Central copy.

0: 217. Can you identify, like, what office this may be at? What kind of doctor this is? All the advisors, Dr. Daniel. 10-4, thank you.
1: 217. Chad said it's on the third floor. That would have to be in the old pavilion for it. So if you're looking at it from the front, it is a far right side of the campus.
0: 10-4.

0: ってないで。
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1: Well, we're on the road, we're back up. Can you notify the county unit at McGathery?
2: Delta 47. 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
1: 218.
2: I will be clear and available. 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
1: 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Bravo, reference to subjects in lot 9, harassing the caller's daughter. Long Bottom Trailer Park, lot 6, Bravo.
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2: Brindley Mountain, chest pain Charlie, 253 Darden Drive, via 63-year-old.

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2: Greenland Mountain, chest pain, Charlie, 253 Garden Drive, via 63-year-old female, complaining of chest pain. She's responding and breathing normally.

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0: 201.
1: You said 219 clear that Rick called at their own, show them on scene for that emergency transport. We just talked to them via PX, they're loading the patient now.
0: 10-4.

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1: Careful.
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1: 10-4. Central Delta 47. Making me aware of a domestic scam unit, 88 Singleton Road. Between two females still on scene.
3: 10-4 now.
1: 10-4. New caller's fiance, Jesse Shelton, and ex-wife, Chelsea Shelton. No weapons involved. The Chelsea subject arrived in a green or gray Ford Escape. Chelsea's outside at this time. Caller and fiance are inside 88 Singleton Road.

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1: If you would change this from harassment to make complaint, I'll be clear.
0: 10-4.
1: Duck 59, can you advise me? Duck 47, go.
0: 10-4, 88 Singleton Road. Have two females on scene, along with a caller. One's a ex-wife, one's a fiance. No physical, no weapons. All still on scene. One party outside, two parties inside.
1: 10-4, on right.
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1: Five two Bravo 183 Victor 52B 183V. On a silver Toyota RAV4, being pulled in the marathon off 55.
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I'm at 225 Mission Route for a fall Alpha 405 at Davis Court Northwest. The 76-year-old male has fallen. We'll be a patient assessment.

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0: Two four returns current to HJC Colton Shelton of Hartville, negative one.
1: Okay.

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0: back Kevin Cato. Or excuse me, current negative to Kevin Cato. What happens?
1: Please. Hold on, 5. Written warning issue, clear.
0: 10-4.

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1: 105, yeah.
0: 105. Yeah, I saw north. There's two off ramp. There's a muffler laying on roadway on the northbound off ramp. Called in by AST 16 or I-65 northbound 322 off ramp.
1: Ten four, I'm out.
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0: Located at the Green Redway. It's on the 325 off ramp. I'll be out with it.
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Central to Engine 3, Medic 212, Mitch and Rockford, Sick Person Charlie, 6808 Beach Street Southeast, be a 68-year-old female, lethargic, not responding normally. Thank you. 212 received.

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0: You can change this from a domestic disturbance. You can show that female subject trespassing the property as well. She's leaving now. Just clear.
1: 10-4.

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1: Final be in the front of 3351 Foot Road.
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0: One of five check sounds. 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
1: 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I'll stop him before he has valid registration up to date. Can you show me clear?
0: 10-4.

0: Central has been in an accident at 2nd Street and Memorial. Just happened. We're not involved. We're continuing our call.
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0: 15, did you not transfer Charlie, River City Healthcare, room 121, Bravo. Be a 71-year-old female, pain on the right side, possible infected ostomy.
1: 214 on scene.
0: 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Two 25 status.

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0: 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Could UPX dispatch, please?
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Central Eastside Unit 65 is in receiving a report of a rig, white Chevy Silverado and a gray Ford SUV. They pulled over just south of the Whitesburg Bridge. The impact did occur while on the bridge. Madison County is aware and en route, no injuries reported.

0: Send your voice for 312. Pressure 312. Did you know, to the pilot, we have a rolling disturbance. Caller states a female in a white Range Rover following him, saying she was going to shoot him. Caller did not see a firearm. Caller is in a gray Impala. The caller is armed himself. They came through Decatur. They're now southbound on Point Mallard Parkway. We're trying to guide him to the pilot now. He should be in the turn lane.
1: Copy. All right, 323, you still out?
2: No, it's working on. I'm getting around with possible 312.
0: 10-4, he's turned into the pilot now. The female is turning in behind him. Again, a gray Impala will be the caller's vehicle. The female's in a white Range Rover.
2: 10-4, from Upper River and Thompson Road.

0: The sensor units responding to pilot. We have Decatur PD officers in the area as well. The caller state he's just circling the business. The officers are on scene. Female still behind us.
1: Three small copy. Upper River and Deer Road.

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1: 10-4, Decatur PD officer just advised he has eyes on him.
0: First of all, I see that. Decatur PD officer.

0: Susan, can we clear head back from Madison?
1: California 9, Lima, Delta, Delta 649, 9LDD 649, be a white Jeep Wagoneer, be at the Thompson Road, on ramp, southbound.
2: On code 1 delay, come out with security
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0: 10-4. It was called in as a residence. We show it to be the Family Dollar, so it will remain residence alone.
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3: 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Everything appears to be secure. Code 1, I'm clear.
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0: 211 to 204. 211 to 203.
1: Alright, sir.
0: You need to stick that one going to Farble. We're fixing to clear.
1: That would be great.
0: Central, show 211 clear and drop us on the one to carry Farble, please.
2: 10-4.

0: 25 assistance. Basic 210 on scene. 210 on scene. Road at Courtney Drive, and he was in his patrol vehicle. Subject was following him, saying that he was looking for ice. It's also disregard. He is code 1, but requesting a close county unit, Southeast Children's Road at Courtney Drive.
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1: Oh, okay.
0: Info's attached. You need to read back.
1: Yeah, I'm going to read it.
0: Check.

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0: Can you PX dispatch, please?
2: Hey.
0: 020. 10-4, RIF at Southland 45 assistance call. Confirming you copy that traffic. I have Coleman City on, they have me on hold. We're trying to confirm they have radio status with this officer.
2: Sierra 26, I copy. Looking around from Delta 45.
0: 10-4, they're advising they've not had contact with him since he's left shift. Again, he advised he is code 1. I'm making them aware of the rest of the information.

0: Central Units responding to Southeast Childers. Coleman City is going to be making contact with him. He is considered, I believe, off duty with their department.
1: Sierra 26 Central.
0: Go ahead.
1: You can clear Sierra 20. I'll be in route.
0: 10-4.

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1: Sierra 2-6.
0: Thank you. I do appreciate it. That was the confusion. Got you en route.

0: 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Chain clear.
1: Q27 and you're back on domestic, 903 Sparkman Street Southwest.
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1: Yeah, 903 Sparkman Street Southwest. Caller's reporting a verbal between her and her son, the male's possibly EDP having hallucinations. He's going to be on the back porch. Be a white male, red shirt, blue jeans. Be a 67-year-old male. Previously, physical altercation with the complainant. 903 Sparkman Street.
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0: 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I'm sorry, busy.

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1: 10-4.
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1: Yes, well, go ahead.
0: Going to be a Walter PBQ. Serial number is going to be Foxtrot Charlie Romeo 5511. Be a 9-1-1.
1: Yes, sir. 210.
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0: Added an additional firearm into the note.
1: I've already ran it. It's no record in its arm.
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0: Thank you, strong and clear. Are you going to scope one?

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Have a 81-year-old female has fallen

0: point voicemail. Can you put it on our cab, please, ma'am?
1: Call was dispatched to the cab. I don't know why it didn't come through. Give me another moment.

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1: Good.
0: Investigator has been advised of a wreck at Circle K. Corrections the 8th Street and 6th Avenue.
1: We've got multiple calls on it. They're already aware of it.
0: Several.
1: 26, River City, is your rotation there now?
0: Devil. That's 6-4.
1: Yes.
0: I'll be out. There's a fire up underneath the ridge between DeLuca Road and right on the bridge right where you get DeLuca Road on 36.
1: Fire ground.
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0: 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Have a 85-year-old female, off Remote status.
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0: 10-1. Central Dispatch 2, Kataka, Toluca, respond for a brush fire in the area of Toluca Road and Highway 36.

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1: Engine 3 responding. The 8th Street and 4th Avenue Southeast have a vehicle smoking reference striking multiple vehicles.

0: 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Fire and pull that out. I'll be clear.
1: Sample.
2: If there was any Toluca or Kentucky units responding to the brush fire, Toluca Road and Highway 36 East, you can disregard. Sheriff's Department has the fire out.
0: Toluca, Toluca.
2: Earthy.

0: Tango 1 is going to be around Central, Rush 1.
1: It's Tango 1. The sheriff's department was on scene. They advised they have the fire out and advise all units to cancel.
0: That's 10-4. Shows back in service.
1: That's 10-4 back in service.

0: 215.
1: Did they advise which entrance they want us to use?
0: They did not. They did confirm the Line Street address.
1: Thank you.
0: Leave that main entrance. You'll go down the little ramp hall for the elevators to go up.
2: Delta 64 EDP.
1: You're at.
2: It's 78 Risco Road. Caller vows there was a Ricky Miller that vandalized her vehicle. Vows it happened overnight. They're requesting to make a report. There is a history of EDP at this location. 78 Risco Road.
1: Damn, boy. Actually, there won't be X.

0: 24, status. Central Medic 2, 24, status.
1: I don't want

0: that accuses me, Ben.
1: No one knows.
2: This is Pig 24.
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0: 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Vehicle will be released for that subject.

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